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Flow on the journey up the crown heights. Every spill, feel the real, on your life. Right, take a second, think back to the year of the 7-0. But Brooklyn was the place to go. Flow on the journey up the crown heights. Every spill, break it down.

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Flow on the journey of the crown heights. 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
2: 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Look at you, cool guy, you got it. 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